0: 99.9 KGOR. Plenty of feel-good music, Omaha's greatest hits, and helpful hints, too, here on the John Tesh Radio Show. John Tesh Radio Show, intelligence for your life. Here's another one of those great conversation starters. I want you to try this if you're trying to stick to a budget and not spend on extras. Experts say be careful with how you move your body when you're out shopping. According to the Marketing Journal, making small gestures like nodding, leaning in, or pulling an item towards you will make you more likely to buy something. Fascinating. This is because your body is giving off yes signals, and that increases your desire to have something. The experts say keeping your body as still as possible while you're browsing makes it easier to decide whether or not to buy something. Be careful with how you move your body when you're out shopping, especially pulling items toward you.
1: Intelligence for your life.
0: And just ahead, a new study says AI isn't making us dumb, but it might be making us doubt ourselves. The difference comes down to how we use it. I'm going to share the research on this next.

0: 99.9 KGOR, Omaha's greatest hits and intelligence for your life. Picking you up, making you feel good, this is the John Tesh Radio Show. So a lot of folks say their boss wants them to use AI at work, but new research shows it could be affecting our confidence because in many cases it erodes our trust in our own thinking. Okay, so a new study in the journal Technology, Mind and Behavior followed thousands of employees in the U.S. and Canada as they used AI tools for workplace tasks. And they found that people who accepted AI responses without questioning or editing them were more likely to feel like the tool was, quote, doing the thinking for them. And over time, they reported having less confidence in their own ideas. Now, the study participants who pushed back, editing, questioning, even disagreeing with the results, actually felt more confident and a stronger sense of ownership over their work. Experts say it all comes down to how you use it. If you let AI solve problems for you, you don't think and you don't learn. So you have to be intentional with it. It's easy to accept what AI spits out as a complete and polished answer and move on. But that shortcut can many times chip away at your confidence and thinking skills over time. So experts say make sure you treat it like a coach or collaborator and your thinking will actually improve.
1: Intelligence for your life.
0: Coming up, I'm going to tell you about the latest type of yoga. It's known as eye yoga. These are exercises that are supposed to keep your vision sharper as you age. In fact, Paul McCartney says he believes eye yoga is why you can still read without glasses at 80 plus years old. I have the details next.
2: It happens only once a year in Las Vegas.
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Contest Radio Show is on 99.9 KGOR. Have you heard about the latest type of yoga? It's eye yoga, and it's designed to keep your vision sharper as you age. How do you do this eye yoga? You hold your head still, then look up as far as you can for a count of three. Then look as far down as possible for a count of three. Do three sets of up and down, three sets from side to side, three sets on each diagonal from eyebrow to ear. But can eye yoga really improve our vision? Well, Dr. John Hobazian is the clinical spokesperson for the American Academy of Ophthalmology. He says just like regular yoga, eye yoga, it stretches your muscles beyond normal usage, which can make your eyes stronger and more flexible, he says. He says eye yoga may even delay the need for glasses. And we're seeing this happen with Paul McCartney. But he recommends other vision-preserving exercises as well, because these days adults stare at screens for 11 hours a day on average. And he says staying focused at the same 12 to 18-inch distance is proven to increase the need for glasses. So the good doctor recommends following the 20-20-20 rule. It's where every 20 minutes, you focus on something at least 20 feet away for 20 seconds.

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0: for listening to Omaha's greatest hits, 99.9 KGOR and the John Tesh Radio Show. So, Gib, I'm gonna give you a statistic. I don't have a reason for it, but I bet you do. A recent survey of online daters found that men fall in love exactly 4 times faster than women.
1: I think
0: women are just more careful.
1: I think women are more careful. I think men are less guarded about falling into love. Women are more guarded about how they spend their time and their attention, but men are more guarded about their hearts because we don't expect it. And so when it happens, it is so overwhelming that, you know, I think about your marriage. Like you knew way sooner than she did. And then you spent a lot of time trying to convince her. Right. I think about in mine, it's the same thing. You know, and then it's like, oh gosh, what do I do with this information? And then you got to figure out the rest of your life. It's that great line of When Harry Met Sally. I came here tonight, not because you're a consolation prize, because when I realized I want to spend the rest of my life with someone, I wanted the rest of my life to start as soon as possible.
0: Oh,
1: that is how men experience love.

0: 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I'm John Tesh. This is Intelligence for Your Life. Time to get super healthy. You want to boost your immune system? You want to get sick less often? Of course you do. I have the solution. Spend more time on your hobbies. Whether you love gardening, knitting, painting, curling up with a good book, writing music, research at State University of New York found that spending time on a favorite hobby helps get your mind off what's stressing you out, which gives your nervous system a break. That's going to trigger production of the infection-fighting antibodies that significantly reduce your risk of getting sick. Here's the bottom line. It's simple. Spend more me time on your hobbies. You'll get sick less often. Win-win.
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0: This is the John Tesh Radio Show on Omaha's greatest hits, 99.9 KGOR. It's John Tesh Radio Show, intelligence for your life. I want to tell you about a new study from The Economist that finds that adults are mostly clueless about how to do a bunch of outdoor tasks, like reading a compass or putting up a tent. The only reason I know how to do both these things is I was a Boy Scout. So the survey found a third of adults would be unable to navigate their way around with just a map, while 79% would have no idea how to find clean water. More than 9 in 10 could not identify which mushrooms would be safe to eat. I can't do that. And 85% would be unable to build a raft. Other outdoor skills we can't do, apparently. Follow animal tracks. Create a makeshift fishing rod or net. Identify edible plants, leaves, or berries. Navigate using the sun or give a distress signal. Can you?
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0: And coming up, I have another reason to eat more pickles. They could help prevent cavities. I'm going to share the details of a fascinating new study on what pickled foods can do for your oral.

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1: All right, my intelligent friends, check this out. Studies show that if you regularly wear an activity tracker, and I count myself among you, you want to track your steps, your breathing, or your heart rate. I do all of that stuff. We now know the readings can be off by as much as 50% on average. So according to Emily Cadulupo, a data scientist, it's because most of us are wearing our devices the wrong way, and we can change this. So most people, we wear our activity trackers like a watch near our wrist bone, right, where the gadgets tend to fit loosely and comfortably. But our expert says it's problematic because trackers are designed to lay flat against your skin and remain snug in one spot the entire time you wear them. That way, the device can shine light onto your skin. And depending on how much light gets reflected back based on the amount of blood flowing through your vessels at the moment, trackers are able to estimate everything from your heart rate to your metabolic rate to your sleep quality and more. But if your device is loose on your wrist, our expert says its sensors will be exposed to ambient light from your environment that throws off the room. That's why it's really simple. She recommends strapping your device two finger widths above your wrist bone so it can lie flat. That way, you'll get the most accurate readings possible. Want to dig deeper? All the intel is waiting for you on my website. It's Tesh.com.

0: 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Relax, unwind, and feel good tonight with Omaha's greatest hits and the John Tesh Radio Show. John Tesh with Gib Gerard and Gib. A study from the University of Plymouth in the UK finds that doodling while you're stuck in a boring meeting will actually help you retain key facts.
1: Oh, amazing.
2: This is that thing where if you would like to activate systems, and know this, if you have a test you got to study for, if you're in school, or even if, like, you know, to this point, if you have a meeting where you have to pull a lot of information that you have to retain later, these are the kind of tricks that help you retain that information. And we've talked about smells before, how if you study with a certain smell and then bring that smell in with you to the test, that you will, it'll help you remember the facts. All of this comes down to the more of your brain you activate while studying and while regurgitating information, the better you are at studying and regurgitating information. So use this. If you're doodling, it means you're activating different parts of your brain's different cortexes in your brain. You are then able to recall that information more easily in the future. I have a daughter who does this. You see this in schools now a lot. They have little doodle pads and these fidget spinners and things to keep kids activated, active listening. It's way more popular now, and the studies show it actually works. You retain information better.
0: Yeah, back in the 1960s, we just got smacked.
2: You would have had a ruler across the knuckles. What is a fidget spinner? Get out of here, Tesh.

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1: We get this question a lot, so once and for all, what's a better workout, pickleball or tennis? Well, it turns out even though pickleball is the fastest growing sport in North America, when it comes to fitness, tennis is the clear winner. Tennis players, they sprint across a wider court. They swing at heavier balls. The average heart rate recorded on an Apple Watch while playing pickleball was 143 beats per minute, while tennis averaged 155 beats per minute. Tennis players also spent 9% more time in a higher intensity heart rate zone compared to pickleball players. And 73% of fitness coaches agree that playing tennis is overall a better workout than pickleball. That's according to a recent survey of coaches by fitness app Future. So does pickleball have any benefits? Yes! Pickleball requires speed and quick reaction, leading to a good core workout. Plus, it's easier for beginners. And ultimately, the best workout is whichever one you're going to do consistently.
2: If I can help people by being open about who I am, then that is one of the greatest gifts you can possibly have.
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0: greatest hits, 99.9 KGOR. I'm John Tesh. This is Intelligence for Your Life. I'm John Tesh with Intelligence for Your Life, and here's a bit of intel that will be a conversation starter for you. You can do this for a quick mood boost. You just sketch a picture of something indulgent, so like a donut or a cookie or a piece of pizza. I think those are the only three things I can draw because I'm terrible at Pictionary. Experts say even if you have zero artistic ability, the research shows that seeing foods high in fat or sugar, even just a drawing, releases a rush of feel-good hormones that lift our mood. All right, again, for a mood boost, you sketch a picture of something indulgent, like a donut, a cookie, or a piece of pizza. I guess an ice cream cone would work as well.
1: Intelligence for Your Life.
0: And coming up, we now know the average person today spends 92% of their time indoors, and as a result, our physical and mental health are suffering. So I'm going to share a formula from Northeastern University to make us stronger and happier. It's known as the 25-3, 20-5-3 nature rule. And you'll want to hear this next.

0: 99.9 KGOR, Omaha's greatest hits and intelligence for your life. Picking you up, making you feel good, this is the John Tesh Radio Show. So the average person today in North America spends 92% of their time indoors. I'm guilty. As a result, our physical and mental health are suffering. So there is a formula developed by neuroscientist Dr. Rachel Hopman to make us stronger and happier. It's known as the 20-5-3 rule. First, you spend 20 minutes outside in nature, like in a neighborhood park, three times a week. The next part of the 25-3 rule is 5 hours each month spent in semi-wild nature, like hiking in a state park. Dr. Hopman says when study subjects spent time in wilder settings, they were much happier. They were less stressed in their everyday lives. The next formula, next part of it, is 3 days spent each year off the grid in nature, like camping or renting a cabin in the woods. I love doing this. You want a place with spotty cell service, wild animals, tons of stars at night. That type of nature causes your brain to pump out alpha waves, the same ones produced during meditation. Here's the formula again. It's 20-5-3. 20 minutes in a neighborhood park three times a week. 5 hours a month in semi-wild nature. And again, my favorite, 3 days each year spent camping off the grid.
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0: 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So in a moment, I'll share the guiding principles marriage and family therapists say all healthy relationships must have.
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John Tesh. Thank you for joining us for more Intelligence for Your Life on Omaha's greatest hits, 99.9 KGOR. Important piece from our relationship files. If your relationship has three core values, experts say it is more likely to survive. This comes from licensed marriage and family therapist Jenica Veasley. She says, here are the core values that lead to a lasting bond. Number one is respect. Dr. Veasley defines this as honoring and recognizing your partner for who they are. And we show respect by acknowledging and having consideration for our partner's feelings and especially their needs. Here's the second core value that leads to a healthy relationship, and that would be empathy. This is big. It's deeper than simply having sympathy for your partner and what they're dealing with. It's having the ability to put yourself in their position and say, ah, I get this. And one more core value for a lasting relationship, still with me? Accountability. That means owning up to your mistakes, understanding how your actions affect your partner, being willing to change your behavior. It's also about showing up and always being there.

0: This is the John Tesh Radio Show on Omaha's greatest hits, 99.9 KGOR. Right, kid, this just in. I knew a little bit of Swedish when I was an exchange student for like 8 months, but it didn't stick. Now the American Council on the Teaching of Foreign Languages research has found that those who know a second language are fully 50% more employable.
1: Yeah. I mean, just every business that has to do business between two countries needs somebody who can speak quickly between the two languages. You can't hire a translator for every interaction across borders. So knowing multiple languages is very, very useful. And nowadays, you know, look, all I know that you know how to say in Swedish is don't lean out the window. Nicky Nausingen.
0: That's actually German.
1: Okay.
0: I got that on a train.
1: Okay.
0: It was on the window.
1: The stories I've heard.
0: I know 9 Swedish curse words and that's it.
1: The stories I've heard about your year as an exchange student involve the only language I learned from you was don't lean out the window in German, I guess. Point being, we don't have an excuse anymore. You don't need a semester abroad. Because for all of its good or evils, the internet now makes communicating in multiple languages way, way easier. There are online courses you can take, all of these online videos you can watch in multiple languages. But then beyond that, you can now find people who speak another language and converse with them for an hour or 2 hours a day online in that native language. We have the tools now for us.

KGOR. Relax, unwind, and feel good tonight with Omaha's greatest hits and the John Tesh Radio Show. All right, raise your hand if you're like me. You are frequently, if not often, an impatient person. Impatience. The University of Texas looked into this. The scientists say it's caused by our need for closure. We want the ability to tick something off of our to-do list or to shut a chapter on something. And in a study, participants' feelings of impatience got more intense the closer they got to completing a task, which also made them work harder. But nobody likes to feel impatient, so here's how to control the feeling, and I'll work on this myself. The researchers say you just focus on the progress you've made instead of how close you are to the finish line. Even at the grocery store, when you're in a long line at the cash register, look at your cart and know that you've done the bulk of the task. This will help you feel less

0: 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This is the John Tesh Radio Show on Omaha's greatest hits, 99.9 KGOR. John Tesh Radio Show, intelligence for your life. And yes, your dating profile picture may be from 10 years and 20 pounds ago, but at least you're human. Tinder users can now get a verified badge proving they're human if they let one of world's orbs scan their eyeballs. That is the biometric verification company, World's Orbs, co-founded by the guy who started OpenAI, Sam Altman. And World's Orbs has already verified 18 million people.
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0: And coming up, what is the best way to arrange your work schedule? Easing into the week by keeping your Monday workload light so you don't dread Monday so much, or working harder earlier in the week so your Fridays are a cakewalk. We have the answer from the experts next.

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1: Thank you for spending your evening with the John Tesh Radio Show on Omaha's greatest hits, 99.9 KGOR. Alrighty, we now know there is a best way to arrange your work schedule. What is the best way? What do you think? Easing into the week by keeping your Monday workload light so you don't dread Monday so much? Or working harder earlier in the week so your Fridays are just a cakewalk and relaxing? Well, experts say if your goal is to boost your productivity and your mental health, aim for the Freedom Friday plan. This is according to leadership expert Stephanie Mehta. She says too many workers get lured into thinking it's better to take it easy on Mondays and save their energy for later in the week. But recent studies from Harvard, don't miss this, suggest that that mindset will likely backfire because people who take it easy on Mondays, they experience far more stress later on in the work week as work piles up and time runs out. And that creates a higher risk for burnout for yourself and others compared to if you just buckled down and worked hard right from the get-go on Monday. Meanwhile, researchers found that when workers know they can take it easy on Fridays, as long as they get their work done, it gives people an incentive to work harder every day. It's why a growing number of employers are offering so-called Freedom Fridays to their staff. Because front-loading your work week with the hard stuff is proven to make everyone more productive and less stressed than taking it easy on Mondays and then facing the time crunch on Fridays.
2: Now that's intelligence for your life.
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0: John Tesh Radio Show is on 99.9 KGOR. All right, here and now, I'm going to give you a quick look at the ultimate immune system diet. Researchers from UCLA's Center for Human Nutrition recently came up with some guidelines. First, we want you to eat at least 2 plant-based meals a day with as many different fresh fruits and vegetables as possible. Researchers say fresh produce contains prebiotics, which feed the good bacteria in your gut. They also play a role in activating the T cells that are like first responders in your immune system. I'm always talking about those. But they're among the first in line, those T cells, to attack invading infections. Also, add your favorite protein to meals, but you gotta skip processed and or packaged foods. So, think grilled chicken instead of chicken nuggets, a fish fillet instead of fish sticks, and grass-fed beef instead of hot dog. It's because processed foods tend to contain preservatives that kill the good bacteria in your gut, weakening your body's immune response.
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0: for listening to Omaha's greatest hits, 99.9 KGOR and the John Tesh Radio Show. Let's talk for a moment about daily prayer and medicine. Daily prayer can be medicine. It makes you nearly 50% more likely to still be alive 6 years from now. This is from the University of Miami study published in 2023. They followed nearly 2,000 people with chronic illness. What makes this wild is that researchers controlled for exercise, smoking, depression, even social support. The prayer effect held on its own.
1: Look, there are a lot of reasons why this works, but there's a reason why prayer and meditation are one of our five key habits that we talk about on the coaching call all the time. It's for reasons like this, that you are all cause mortality. You are better off if you pray. Now, one thing, it means that you are taking time to be quiet every day. Yep. And we know that that works. Yep. We know that being quiet and that not being stimulated constantly is actually really good for you. And it's really good for your brain to have those moments. But if you are praying, it probably means you're a part of a faith group, and being a part of any kind of group are centered around faith and regular meetings is actually proven to show, proven that to help you live longer, right? That gives you a sense of purpose. It gives you a sense of community that makes you live longer. So prayer correlates on both of those things. You're getting quiet and you're probably part of a community.

0: 99.9 KGOR, Omaha's greatest hits and intelligence for your life. Picking you up, making you feel good, this is the John Tesh Radio Show. With BeSmart Pet Intelligence Files, did you know your dog knows when you're fighting with your spouse, even if you didn't have a fight in front of them? According to the University of Milan, who studied this, your dog is sensitive to your tone of voice, your posture, even the way you walk and open doors. Your dog can tell when your mood is off. That's why some dogs get sick to their stomachs when their owners are fighting or they go hide under the bed.
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If you have something to say about your relationship, our experts say be careful posting about it on social media. The warning comes from a Carnegie Mellon University study. For their research, participants were asked to scroll through several Facebook pages. Some pages only shared random news articles and comments about the weather, while other pages contained posts about private relationship drama. And then participants were asked to imagine how they'd feel dating the people who had created each page. The result: generally speaking, the more somebody blabbed about their relationship on Facebook, the less likely it was for participants to say they'd want to be in a relationship with them. The researchers say when you talk about your relationship on social media, it sends the message that nothing your partner says or does will be private. That is going to erode trust in your relationship. This is why researchers recommend following this rule on social media. Before posting anything about your relationship, you have to ask yourself, would I be comfortable saying this to my partner and 100 people I see in my day-to-day life?

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0: 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Plenty of feel-good music, Omaha's greatest hits, and helpful hints, too, here on the John Tesh Radio Show. It's Intelligence for Your Life here on the John Tesh Program, and how can you gain respect at work? Display your willpower. This is according to new research in the Journal of Personality and Social Psychology. It found that people with high measures of self-control were seen as more powerful and were more respected. So how could you show your willpower? Just behave in ways that align with your goals, whether that means doing a lunchtime workout, meal prepping each day in advance, or chit-chatting with your coworkers about training for a 10K, or learning a new instrument or a new language. All of these things show self-control. It turns out people who set and reach their goals and act in accordance with their values are always thought of more highly.
1: Now that's intelligence for your life.
0: 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I'll share the surprising details and the science behind sharing a bed.

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up, making you feel good. 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So even if your partner snores and steals the blankets, it turns out sharing the same bed could give you a much better night's sleep. Listen to this. University of Arizona psychiatrist Dr. Brandon Fuentes found that couples sleeping in the same bed, they drifted off faster, slept longer, and experienced less insomnia and fatigue compared to those sleeping alone. And that's true whether

greatest hits, 99.9 KGOR. I'm John Tesh. This is Intelligence for Your Life. All right, my intelligent friends, do you think you might be in need of a numbers detox? I sure am. It's a move recommended by economist Michael Dolan, author of More Numbers Every Day, How Figures Are Taking Over Our Lives and Why It's Time to Set Ourselves Free. Dolan says, we're counting everything from how many steps we're taking to how many times our hearts beat to how many minutes we're asleep to our followers on Instagram. But research shows that our growing obsession with personal data, it's burning us out. There's even a condition called Fitbit fatigue, which refers to the burnout people feel trying to manage all of their data. Plus, research from Duke has found that whenever we compare our numbers to those of others, it ramps up the stress and potential burnout even more. This is why Dolan recommends taking an occasional, quote, numbers detox, where you completely avoid all tracking for a day or two. I like this. The research is clear. The less quantifying and comparing we do, the happier and more satisfied we're going to feel overall. Here's Dolan's book again. It's a long title, but it's a good one. More Numbers Every Day, How Figures Are Taking Over Our Lives, and Why It's Time to Set Ourselves Free. Blue G.

0: you for spending your evening with the John Tesh Radio Show on Omaha's greatest hits, 99.9 KGOR. So, Gib, I think this is a sign of the times, because we know that a lot of folks are being fired right now. A lot of it has to do with AI and the economy in general. So 25% of Uber and Lyft drivers in the United States are now over 50 years old.
1: Yeah, I mean, I think you have two things going on there. One is, to your point, you have people who have worked a job, haven't looked for new jobs in a long time, who are finding themselves unemployed or underemployed. So they have this extra time and they want to monetize it. And it is a great way to do that. But I also think you're going to get people who are towards the end of their career. They don't have to invest as much time, and they just want a social outlet, a place where they can connect with other people. And Uber and Lyft gets them into touch with younger people on a consistent basis. So there's a good side to it, as well as probably

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1: Time for some bagel intelligence. The bagel report coming up here. Yes, if you eat a bagel, experts say you'll be eating a bunch of carbohydrates. You know, a bagel, we know, is equivalent to three slices of bread. But bagels do have redeeming qualities. I'll take you through this. According to registered dietitian Bonnie Taub Dix, most bagels are made with enriched flour. 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
1: Alanis Morissette, Head Over Feet. Here's Michael, the Prince of Pop. Michael Jackson, whose musical biopic is doing very well. It's already made $750 million worldwide. If you haven't seen it yet, you will love it. This is Bad.

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1: That's Men at Work and Down Under. You had Madonna right before that, Into the Groove. Now, see, she was working on her musical biopic. She got it down to 12 girls. They went to Madonna boot camp. She picked two. One was Julia Garner from that TV series Ozark, and she's done a lot of other stuff too, and the other was Florence Pugh. And they're the two it came down to. But what she did was she postponed the biopic to get her greatest hits tour, you know, on the way. She was doing too much. She got exhausted. And when the greatest hits tour was over, she waited for Julia Garner, because she was number one on the list of the girls to play Madonna. She already got to the boot camp to get done with doing the Fantastic Four and the Silver Surfer. And now they're working on it. And together, both of them are going to be in a couple episodes of The Studio, Seth Rogen show. I don't know if it already happened or when it's going to happen. And of course, it's a show that imitates life, art imitating life. They're trying to make a musical biopic.
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1: That had one of the best videos of the year at the Video Music Awards, The Car, as you might think. Michael Jackson was up that year as well. I think it was for the Thriller album, The Way You Make Me Feel.

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1: Don Henley, all she wants to do is dance. I've always thought he's one of the hardest working guys in showbiz, in music, because, you know, when he was doing like an Eagles tour on the off nights, he'd go out and do a Don Henley solo show. I mean, who does that? Don Henley does. Don Henley do. Anyway, they're on the road now as the Eagles. And it used to be that the only Eagle that played any solo stuff along with the Eagles stuff was Joe Walsh, because when he started with the Eagles, he was a solo artist coming out of the James Gang, and they would introduce him on stage and they'd roll him in like a guitar coffin. That's one of those cases that holds 10 guitars. He'd pop out playing a slide guitar on Rocky Mountain Way, and he'd do two or three songs. They finally added him on the Hotel California album, and since then, other Eagles have done their solo stuff when they do concerts, and they're touring right now.
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Omaha's greatest hits are on 99.9 KGOR. Bangles, Manic Monday, a song that I only recently in the last couple of years found out was actually written by Prince. He was sneaking songs into people under the name of Christopher, which I happen to remember because that's my brother's name. He's not a Chris, he's Christopher. This is Aerosmith.

99.9 KGOR. Gotta love her, Whitney Houston. I want to dance with somebody who loves me. I want to feel the heat. Did you ever see the musical biopic on her? Because, you know, musical biopics got really well made after a while. I mean, there were some really great ones, and there were some ones that they didn't put a lot of money into. They're all good if you like music and your favorite bands and stuff. But what I wanted to mention is that hers had Naomi Ackie, a British actress, playing Whitney Houston. They told the story very well. I really enjoyed that particular one. And then, of course, the Michael Jackson one is still in theaters, and that one's just making so much money. It's already made $750 million, still in the top three in the theaters. Starting June 1st, we're celebrating America 250 with a chance for you to score your share of our $250,000 giveaway. $2,500

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1: Prince needs a biopic, but kind of like, I think Purple Rain had some of that in there. They're working on a Bon Jovi biopic.

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0: 99.9 KGOR playing Omaha's greatest hits. At Sheriff, I could turn back time. It wasn't too long ago that she got inducted to the Rock and Roll Hall of Fame. A bit late, but she did get inducted. The actual induction ceremonies are going to be happening in the middle of November, Peacock Theater. We'll be carrying that kind of stuff. We always like to get involved with anything music. You know, who's getting in? Well, Billy Idol, who just got on TV on Monday night, the American Music Awards Lifetime Achievement Award. I didn't exactly agree with the two songs he played. They're both good, Dancing with Myself and Eyes Without a Face. I wanted to see him do either White Wedding or Rebel Yell, you know, but he did not, you know. But anyway, it was kind of an interesting audience of mixed genres of music, and maybe he felt the ballad is universal to everything like Eyes Without a Face, whatever the case may be. It was a fun night to watch that, definitely.
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1: Red Hot Chili Peppers, Under the Bridge. That's one of those songs. Do you ever remember a cartoon when you were a kid where this dog always wanted a dog biscuit, and then when the pet owner gave him the dog biscuit, he'd like start hugging himself, you know, the upper torso, and then he'd jump in the air and come down and go, ah. I forget what that cartoon was. If you know it, hit the red talkback, Mike, if you stream us and let me know. But anyway, that's how I felt when I went on a search to find that song by the Red Hot Chili Peppers. It was sold out everywhere. There's a couple of songs I like by them, but that was the one. And I went to every single store, every used music store. And finally, on about the fifth, sixth, or seventh store, St. Mark's Place, New York City, I was going all over the country, I found it. And when I listened to it, I did that dog maneuver, and I went,
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Omaha's greatest hits, 99.9 KGOR. Billy Joel, Only the Good Die Young. This is John Mellencamp, Jack and Diane. He performed his show at our iHeartRadio Music Awards live. He did two songs. First time he's done that live on TV in over 25, 30 years.

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1: Maybe I'm amazed, Paul McCartney and Wings. So this is what we're waiting on next. I mean, they've done all kinds of stuff with, like, add footage to Let It Be and do, like, the Beatles recording music and stuff back in 69. But Sam Mendes has these Beatles movies coming out, four of them, in April of 2028. At CinemaCon, he said the cast was confirmed, but they're... Each Beatle, George Harrison, is being played by Joseph Quinn. Paul Mescal is playing Paul McCartney. He was in Gladiator. Barry Keoghan is Ringo Starr. He's been around a little bit. He even dated Taylor Swift, I think, for a little while. And Harris Dickinson is John Lennon. Each movie is about the Beatles from their point of view. So this is going to be a fascinating way to look at it.
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99.9 KGOR, Omaha's greatest hits. That's Michael Jackson and Billie Jean. I'll tell you about that song in a couple of minutes here, because it has nothing to do with Billie Jean King, even though it's spelled the same way, and that was his very good friend, Bangles.

99.9 KGOR. Kansas Carry On, Wayward Son, Bangles Walk Like an Egyptian, and Billie Jean, Michael Jackson. Yeah, we tell the story every once in a while because I looked into it because it's spelled Billie Jean like Billie Jean King, and was the invincible tennis star, but very good friends with Michael Jackson. And actually,

99.9 KGOR. Take the Money and Run, Steve Miller Band. You got Mark Coppola. Sweet dreams are made of this, that's for sure. Hey, we're here on the third shift all night long. Eurythmics, I'm here to keep it company and keep

0: Omaha's greatest hits, 99.9 KGOR. Buffalo Springfield, for what it's worth. So we got some things going on, May and then early June. May, we're going to wrap up the month with the blue moon, the second full moon in the month. That's on the 31st. Then come the 1st, you've got a chance to win some money. 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

0: 99.9. David and Meredith on KGOR, playing Omaha's greatest hits. All right, Meredith, you tell me, good idea or bad idea? And we'd love to hear from you guys as well. Get ready for the spam dog.
1: Oh, boy. Okay, I need to hear more before I have my gavel.
0: Spam is now coming in hot dog form. They're officially leaving the can behind with the launch of the spam dog. It is a hot dog style version of the iconic salty meat. And they're designing it for roller grills, stadiums, restaurants, and convenience stores.
1: Okay.
0: So instead of hot dogs rolling in the rolling down the street, you're going to see spam dogs.
1: I think this is absolutely fine. This is a good idea. I don't even know. I love hot dogs. I could not tell you what's in it. Don't want to know. So to me, if it's spam, I'm fine with that too.
0: Keep it going. Keep the mystery going.
1: Yes.
0: Going to be available at select ballparks and stores this summer, topped with everything from classic mustard and chili cheese to Hawaiian-inspired flavors like pineapple jalapeno salsa.
1: Nice.
0: And I guess the social media reaction is mixed. Cautious curiosity. A few loyal traditional hot dog fans are very skeptical. But I will say this. We were in a really nice, cool, modern restaurant when we were in New York. And we ordered this little poo-poo platter that came out with a variety of weird things from wings to like these potato wedges. And one of them were these skewers that you could grill on this little thing they gave you, with spam and pineapple.
1: Oh, okay.
0: And you grilled them yourself, and I gotta tell you, it was delicious.
1: Well, remember when we tried fried spam and we made all different things? Like Mrs. Jones had like three different things for it, and
0: that's right.
1: They were all good.
0: All delicious.
1: We liked every one of them.
0: So I'm saying, bring on the spam dog.
1: Absolutely. I'll try a spam dog for sure.
0: I am, and plus it's fun to say. How do you guys feel about this? Hop on our talkback line if you're streaming us now on iHeartRadio. Hit the mic and give us your verdict on the spam dog.
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1: All right, three texts back to back. All three of them thumbs up for the spam dog.
0: Booyah, baby. I'm on that team, too. I will try any food once, and I think that one, I'll be surprised and I'll like it.
1: I think spam could end up a lot like sushi, where once you get to that point where you've had a little too much, you're not going to like it for a while.
0: Oh, yeah?
1: So our text number, by the way, if you want to chime in, is 96893. It's 96893. Started with DM. It comes right to us. For those of you who missed it moments ago, spam dogs are going to be showing up in stores. It sounds like convenience stores, and definitely at select ballparks.
0: Have you seen the photo of this?
1: I have not.
0: This helps. I think seeing it will help everybody.
1: Okay.
0: It looks smooth. It's the right color. It's not bumpy or crumbly in texture, which spam can kind of crumble when it's fried.
1: Sure.
0: It looks...
1: Let me see that.
0: ...like a delicious, normal hot dog.
1: Okay, I'm in.
0: It's not even a darker meat color or anything, you know?
1: Yeah, and spam is notoriously salty.
0: Yes.
1: And if you've ever been to a ballpark and ordered a hot dog for $79, you've noticed those are salty too, and it's what makes them so good.
0: Yeah, then the beer goes down really well. It's kind of like if Mary Poppins was a drinker, it would be like, the spam dog so salty helps the beer go down. See? There you go.
1: I think you're the only one who compared Mary Poppins to a spam dog. Mary Poppins. But yeah, we're not the healthiest of morning shows.
0: A
1: couple of thumbs up for a spam dog washed down by a beer. We'll keep it going on our text line if you guys want to keep chiming in.
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3: and start the message with DM to reach David and Meredith in the morning.

0: thanks for having us on. It's 99.9 KGOR. We just had a surge of spam.
1: That's right. On the text line, we got spammed. Alexander said, do you guys remember that study that came out? If you eat a hot dog, you lose 20 minutes of your life. Oh, well, down the hatch she goes. Let's try a spam dog. Why not? Especially with a beer to chase it down. Alexander, I like your style.
0: Spam dogs are going to be a thing soon.
1: I did look up the study. It's 36 minutes, and that's what they calculate because of all the processed meat. You're basically ruining your life.
0: Let me file that under things I don't want to know.
1: Yes.
0: Thank you.
1: And Annalena and Sophia said, if they make it in the Korean spam flavor, I am in. We tried all the flavors at the Spam Museum last year, and they have delicious flavors. First of all, Spam Museum, she wrote back, it's in Austin, Minnesota, and it's super cute.
0: I had no idea.
1: Now we got to go to the Spam Museum.
0: And I guess you can get samples while you're there. I'm sorry. Spamples.
1: Spamples. Oh, my God.
0: This is when, unlike technology, you want to get spammed this morning. Here are two talkbacks. They were streaming us. They hit that red microphone.
2: Hey, David and Meredith. This is Corey. I absolutely love spam. I got about 12 cans of spam in my counter right now. And I have original, I have maple, I have bacon, and I have Korean barbecue flavored. I actually just had spam two nights ago in tuna helper. I don't like tuna, so I put spam in it. My daughter even grew up making it and absolutely loves it too. Y'all have a great day.
0: Corey, okay. Thanks for inviting us into your pantry.
1: That is incredible. First of all, that's two people back to back about the Korean barbecue flavored spam.
0: We got to try it.
1: Got to try it. I might have to update my Walmart grocery delivery to have some.
0: Getting spam from Walmart. We spare no expense here with DM in the AM.
3: Good morning, David and Meredith. In regards to the spam dog, I have to say that if someone were to try to serve me spam out of a can, I probably wouldn't eat it. Had it before, didn't really do anything for me. But I'm not really a fan of hot dogs either. And I'm with Meredith. I don't know what's in it, and I'm not eating it. So if it's a spam dog, I might try it. Looking forward to it. Bye-bye.
0: Okay. Favorable response so far for the spam dog.
1: I'm in. I love a hot dog. I'll try it.
0: Coming soon to those rollers near you and at ballparks. Maybe even in your store.
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8: Road work on 480 between Omaha and Council Bluffs, and that's going to be in both directions. You'll find lane restrictions there. Traffic is still light, not causing any big problems for you along I-80 between 680 and 480 and between Omaha and Lincoln, although that construction continues on 680, both north and southbound at Pacific. That's a look at your roads. I'm Lucy Chapman.
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17: Summer heat for the rest of the week before chances for storms arrive for the weekend. Sunny and 90 today, partly cloudy and 65 tonight. Mostly sunny and 89 Thursday, partly sunny and 84 Friday with a slight chance for afternoon showers and thunderstorms. I'm Craig Michaels.
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0: a suggestive word in the first 10 seconds of the show, but welcome to Hump Day. Meredith, how are you feeling bright and early this morning?
1: Feeling great. I love a Wednesday. Actually, there's really no day of the week I don't like, but I like a Wednesday.
0: I like how we just heard Michael Bublé feeling good, but you're feeling great.
1: Feeling great.
0: Well, that means some great good news, baby, coming up just around the corner. For game time, we are playing, what do you feel like, a celebrity talk?
1: Oh, I love celebrity talk. I'm usually not good at it, but can I do this one?
0: Sure. You steer the ship when it comes to a celebrity and identifying the voices. Plus, coming up this hour, a special anniversary, and I'll give you a hint. Donkey. That's all you're going to get.
1: Waffles. Okay, maybe one more clue.
0: That and more coming up. Thanks for having us on so early. It's DM in the AM.
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3: With the morning rush starting to build, you're still going to find light to moderate traffic on I-80 between 680 and 480. Military between 67th and 70th. That's scheduled to reopen tomorrow. We're watching that to see if that happens. Otherwise, expect delays with construction. Northbound 156th, just a little bit north of Q Street. Lane restrictions there. That's a look at your roads. I'm Lucy Chapman.
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16: Nebraska softball getting set to make their first Women's College World Series appearance since 2013. 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Yankees hit 6 homers while every starter had at least 2 hits for the first time in franchise history. Crushed the Royals 15-1. NBA Thunder took down the Spurs 127-114. Now a win away from heading back to the NBA Finals. I'm Ronta Moss.
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1: You know, we now have this weird facial recognition thing coming in the building. It's crazy. It's dark out when we get here, and I find myself bowing to the sensei that is our door unlocking mechanism, which is all done with facial recognition, but it's down at like waist level.
2: Whoever installed it literally was like, hey, come over here. Let me put this exactly where your belt buckle is. So, you know, 2/3 of the population has to bend over. Also, is it not the ugliest picture of you you've ever seen when they freeze the frame on the screen?
1: I'm like,
2: who is this person? It's the same camera they use at big box stores when you have to get your ID made to be like a membership. I'm like, oh, God, is this what I look like?
1: I know, because you're bending over. You and I are half awake, puffy eyes. And luckily, I can't see. So without my glasses on, I just see this blurry image.
2: It's a blessing, David.
1: It's kind of like a blind filter for me.
2: I look atrocious.
1: But here's the thing. When we first got in this building, we have this weird decompression chamber, which is all tricked out with iHeart Red and decorations. But it really looks like when you go into one of those movies where you have to kind of blast yourself to get decontaminated.
2: Sure.
1: And we did a joke about voice recognition, facial recognition, you know, the door of the future. But that's what we have now.
2: Yeah, fast forward 4 years and it's literally how we get into work.
1: Yes. I just realized talking about it, why it is where it is. Because if it were higher, shorter people wouldn't be able to reach it. Then they couldn't get in the building.
2: Correct.
1: But still, I just,
2: I know.
1: I'm here to train, sensei.
2: The worst is when it doesn't recognize me at all. I'm like, oh, that's how great I look today.
1: Oh.
2: Cool, cool, cool. I have to stand back up, put my face in the square again. Bling.
1: That's never happened to me.
2: Really?
1: Yeah.
2: Happens to me all the time. I think it's glasses on or off for
1: and
2: me.
1: And you change your look pretty.
2: My hair.
1: Like your hair is like a little bigger today.
2: A little bigger.
1: Yeah.
2: I'm having a whole problem today, David.
1: Oh, I thought you styled it that way.
2: I did because there was no other way to go.
1: Gotcha.
2: Okay?
1: You were out of options.
2: Leave me alone.
1: And our door didn't like it.
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4: You guys have so much variety and fun. I love it.
3: From the A1 United Heating, Air, and Electrical Time Saver Traffic Center, here's a look at your roads.
5: As that morning rush starts to fill in, I'm seeing reports of some construction on Harrison, eastbound at about 109th. So working on some information for you on that. Otherwise, that morning rush is building on the Dodge Expressway, the JFK, on I-80 between 680 and 480, but not really seeing any big delays, although you will see delays 480 between Omaha and Council Bluffs with ongoing road work there. That's a look at your roads. I'm Lucy Chapman.
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1: 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Thank you for waking up with us. David and Meredith in the morning. We're playing the best music of all time.
0: We also have Shelley Rome and the Entertainment Report. Shelley, what's up?
2: We have our final trailer for Toy Story 5, and we get to see a middle-aged Woody, who we all know is voiced by Tom Hanks, on full display. In the clip, we see the other toys poking fun at Woody's bald spot and beer gut. We hear them say things like, "Someone needs a brown marker and enjoy the garage, Stefalo Bill." But as we know, aging isn't the only theme the movie tackles. It also shows us the toy gang up against touchscreens and other tech. The movie's coming out June 19th. CBS is walking back on its threat against Stephen Colbert's local TV appearance. We had told you how, after his final The Late Show episode, Colbert appeared on a Michigan-based local access show, only in Monroe, 24 hours later. Well, after that appearance, CBS sent copyright notices to YouTube channels that shared the episode. But now the network seems to have changed its tune. They confirmed via statement to USA Today that they're holding off on these takedown notices pending further review. Chelsea Handler is giving us the tea on her bad date with Bobby Flay. While on Kristen Cavallari's Let's Be Honest podcast, the comedian didn't hesitate to name drop the celeb chef as her bad celebrity date story. Chelsea said it all started when she told him she was at a hotel with some girlfriends, so Bobby offered to order room service for her and her friends since he loved the hotel and knew the food well. It was great until Chelsea was surprisingly handed the bill. She then admitted that someone had told her Bobby was really cheap. That didn't stop her from going out on a dinner date with him. Chelsea didn't give us details about that, but called it messy and not a match. And finally, Ozzy Osbourne has officially been recognized with a U.S. congressional record. It happened earlier this month and was accepted at the U.S. Capitol by Sharon Osbourne and his children, Jack and Amy. The honor is meant to celebrate Ozzy's freedom-loving, rebellious spirit that has left a lasting impact on American families.
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4: As that morning rush starts to fill in, I'm seeing reports of some construction on Harrison, eastbound at about 109th. So working on some information for you on that. Otherwise, that morning rush is building on the Dodge Expressway, the JFK, on I-80 between 680 and 480, but not really seeing any big delays, although you will see delays 480 between Omaha and Council Bluffs with ongoing road work there. That's a look at your roads. I'm Lucy Chapman.
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32: Summer heat for the rest of the week before chances for storms arrive for the weekend. Sunny and 90 today, partly cloudy and 65 tonight. Mostly sunny and 89 Thursday, partly sunny and 84 Friday with a slight chance for afternoon showers and thunderstorms. I'm Craig Michaels.
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1: Here's a random weird question for you, Eminem.
0: Okay.
1: Percentage-wise, how many people you think out there are right-handed? We know it's the bigger percentage, but yes. How many?
0: 75%.
1: See, that's what I would have said. I was like at 80. It's 90% of us.
0: Wow, my dad was lefty.
1: You're a righty, correct?
0: Correct.
1: So you're cool. No, I'm kidding.
0: Yes, yes.
1: I'm kidding. Scientists say it's from evolution, and the explanation is so convoluted, I can barely follow it. But I could turn the pages with my right hand.
0: Hey-o. When my dad was young, it was like a bad thing, I'm using air quotes, to be lefty.
1: Yeah.
0: He couldn't be a left-handed catcher. He couldn't do anything left-handed. They tried to make him a righty.
1: Yeah. And now, in sports, that's actually an advantage because people aren't used to playing you.
0: So later in life, the town we lived in had a lefty store. Everything was lefty. Spiral-bound notebooks. The spiral was on the other one so they didn't drag their hand through.
1: Yeah.
0: You know, everything, lefty scissors. You could get golf clubs. But it didn't last. And I always thought, man, lefties had one store and it didn't make it. Well, that's because it was only 10% of the population.
1: Yeah, that now I get explains it. A lot.
0: You want to hear the cutest item we had from the lefty store?
1: What was it?
0: It was his coffee mug, which I still have. Rest in peace, Dad. It is a lefty mug, so the print is when you're holding it with your left hand.
1: Oh, good.
0: And it says, lefties are always right.
1: Oh, my gosh. That's a slow
0: brilliant.
1: Clap. Brilliant. If you're left-handed, consider yourself a 10 percenter.
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Hey, it's already Wednesday. Life can't be too bad. We're going to get you in the know and rat out that dough with the hurry up headlines in about 4 minutes.

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0: Okay, that time of day where we love getting you in the know and out the dough with some of the cool stories happening out there. We call them hurry up headlines, and we're going to hit you right now.
2: Hit them with the hurry up headlines.
0: Okay, who loves Red Lobster? Show of claws. America's longest running Red Lobster restaurant, located in Florida, is now closed. The restaurant, which was located in Tallahassee, opened in 1970. The location closed its doors on Sunday. This comes after Red Lobster previously closed dozens of locations across the country before filing for bankruptcy in 2024. Rest in peace, Cheddar Bay Biscuits. So yesterday, NASA announced three uncrewed missions to the moon to get ready to build a lunar base. This is right out of a movie. It's first of three missions of its moon base program. They said yesterday it's part of a $20 billion effort to establish a permanent American presence at the lunar South Pole before sending astronauts back to the surface in 2028. So what are the best dog breeds to help owners with anxiety? Well, according to the National Institute of Mental Health, experts recommend Newfoundlands, Labrador Retrievers, Golden Retrievers, Poodles,

0: Well, you're starting to see a little extra traffic on the Dodge Expressway, but you're still running fairly well with no delays. And the JFK also in pretty good shape. 680 around Pacific gets a little bit slow. You do have a crash. I-80 westbound at 42nd. That is off to the right shoulder. It doesn't look like it's causing any delays. That's a look at your roads. I'm Lucy Chapman.
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1: On 99.9 KGOR. Okay, David, I am not judging people if they dumpster dive. I just would never, ever do it because I am a germaphobe. But there is a trend on TikTok that has changed my mind on this.
0: What is it?
1: College move-out season.
0: Oh!
1: There are people showing their college dumpster diving finds, and they are insane.
0: I believe it.
1: Think about this. Not only are you maybe from way out of town where you don't have a U-Haul, so you're just leaving stuff. People are showing mini fridges, furniture, decor, TVs, anything that they can't put in a car and move home or fly home to wherever they are. People just leave, especially when they graduate.
0: That's so brilliant.
1: People are saying, if you go right away during like the week of move outs, you can start finding absolute gems. These videos are insane of what they've thrown out.
0: I believe it. And younger people sometimes don't appreciate the value of like a good end table.
1: Right. Or even laundry baskets. All of those add up. $30 here, $20 there. So I'm just wondering why universities don't have like a small appliance drop off, so you can recycle and reuse these things. Because I know not only is dumpster diving for me gross, it just also shows how much waste there is almost, in our country.
0: Almost like a college Goodwill,
1: right?
0: Where it's like you can get stuff on the cheap.
1: Not everybody can afford to outfit their apartment or dorm every year.
0: Yeah,
1: I just think it's so cool that this younger generation is like, dumpster diving.
0: Yeah, I'm in there and all of a sudden, oh, there's this cool glass vase with residue that smells funny.
1: What is this? This is a very weird vase.
0: What? This is shaped very funny. That's a great idea. I like it.
1: So good. All right. So if you live near a college, go. The time is now.
0: I like your idea better, though. A nice little thrift store. What do they call the stores that are hip for the kids now, where they go in and find the cool t-shirts? And
1: like a vintage.
0: Yeah, vintage.
1: A vintage store.
0: Exactly. A vintage thrift store. I love it.
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4: Well, you're starting to see a little extra traffic on the Dodge Expressway, but you're still running fairly well with no delays, and the JFK also in pretty good shape. 680 around Pacific, it's a little bit slow. You do have a crash, I-80 westbound at 42nd. That is off to the right shoulder. It doesn't look like it's causing any delays. That's a look at your roads. I'm Lucy Chapman.
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13: Hey, neighbor. 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Is your energy bill sky high again, too?
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1: Never grow up, never stop dancing, and never stop playing games. 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The doo-doo game is next.

0: 99.9, David and Meredith on KGOR, playing Omaha's greatest hits. Okay, we are ready for game time, and I apologize in advance. We're going to try to sing a little bit.
1: Get ready for game time with David Jones and Meredith Michaels. You're never board games.
0: The only catch is we can't use lyrics. We can only use the word do. Remember which one we were doing?
2: I sure do. Do you need a refresher?
0: Nope, I got it.
2: I got it too. I'm looking
0: at it right there. Okay, you ready?
2: Yes.
0: It's a short little segment, but I think this is all you're going to need, guys. Here we go.
3: Do, do, do, do, do, do, do, do, do, do, do.
0: That's good.
2: Yeah.
0: It wasn't great. It was good, though. I like how we rate our own do-do. As good or great.
2: Yes, and then they give it a numerical number after hearing it again.
0: You got to rate it and be honest. Hold on. Okay, you ready?
2: Are we doing it right now?
0: I had to go through the lyrics again in my brain.
3: Do, do, do, do, do, do, do. Do, do, do, do, do, do.
0: All right, you're right. That last one is only one word.
2: Yeah.
0: And I gave it two or three words.
2: It's all good.
0: Good luck.
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6: You're seeing pretty good drive times on the Dodge Expressway. JFK gets a little bit slow as you approach I-80, of course. 72nd and L, you're going to find delays there. 120th between Dodge and Pacific. Various lane restrictions at various points in both directions. And southbound 120th approaching Blondo. You've got road work that continues there. That's a look at your roads. I'm Lucy Chapman.
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16: Summer heat for the rest of the week before chances for storms arrive for the weekend. Sunny and 90 today, partly cloudy and 65 tonight. Mostly sunny and 89 Thursday, partly sunny and 84 Friday with a slight chance for afternoon showers and thunderstorms. I'm Craig Michaels.
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1: I don't think you're going to need a lot of luck with our doo-doo game today. Part of Game Time, which happens every day right around this time.
2: 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Your never board games.
1: Here we go. Just a little snippet of the song. Meredith and I have been forbidden to use lyrics. Just the word do.
0: All right.
1: You ready?
0: Do, do, do, do, do, do, do. Do, do, do, do, do. Got it.
1: That was the best one.
0: Got it.
1: All right. So let's go to the phones and let's see what's happening here. Good morning. Who's this?
3: Hey, good morning, Dave. It's Vinny.
1: All right.
0: What's up, Vinny?
1: You ready to play the doo-doo game?
3: I am.
1: What was it?
3: I don't know the name of this song, but it's, ooh, baby, I love to wait every day. Is that it?
4: Ooh, baby, I love you wait every day. Yeah, yeah.
1: Basically said the name of the song there.
0: Yeah, it is. Baby, I love your way.
3: Oh, there we go.
0: Hey!
1: What was I watching the other day where they had to... Oh, no, I wasn't watching. I was playing the game, shoot, what's it called? The one where you got to draw or you can mold the clay or what is that?
0: Isn't it Pictionary?
1: No.
0: Win, lose, or draw?
1: No. What is it? It's got the colors, the red, the blue, the yellow.
0: Oh, Trivial Pursuit.
1: No. Doggone it.
0: Simon.
1: You're naming every game I played growing up. Somebody out there knows it. You have to mold the clay. Mm-hmm. You have to draw if you want. There is a charades, and there's also the humdinger where you have to hum the song.
0: Yeah, humdinger. I have this game.
1: Well, it's not called that. It is. You guys know this. There's four different sections, and I can't think of it. Either way, humming a song is a lot harder than the doo-doo game, because I was telling him about it while we were playing. It's a little game night with my son. And it is so much harder to recognize a song when you're humming because you can't separate the words.
0: Well, and you hear it in your mind so perfectly.
1: Right.
0: You're like, how are you ding-dongs not getting this song?
1: Don't look it up. I want somebody. There's a game out there where you have to do these four things. There's also a factoid, which is the red color, where you have to know a certain amount of trivia. It is all hands on deck for this one.
0: So, but you said it's not humdinger. That little thing, the game I play, it is called humdinger.
1: Yeah.
0: Yeah.
1: This is just one part of that game.
0: Yeah, it's like an option, but it is called humdinger.
1: Not
0: in the
1: this game.
0: Okay.
1: Oh, maybe it is.
0: That's what I'm saying. The game I'm talking about, it's like you get told what you have to do, and humdinger is one of the categories.
1: Gotcha. Yeah, categories. Yeah. This is a real humdinger of a question.
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0: Okay, that time of day where we love getting you in the know and out the dough with some of the cool stories happening out there. We call them hurry up headlines, and we're going to hit you right now.
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1: From the A1 United Heating, Air, and Electrical Time Saver Traffic Center, here's a look at your roads.
2: The slowdowns, I-80 westbound, it is going to be as you approach 60th, the third from the right lane. You've got a shovel in the road, and that's what's causing the delays for you falling off of a truck. And you're also going to see delays, just heavy traffic on the Dodge Expressway back to 168. That's a look at your roads. I'm Lucy Chapman.
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1: Earlier this morning, we were talking about this game, and I couldn't remember the name of it. And shame on me, I just played it when we were visiting my son in New York. It was cool. He has the best friends, and about 8 of them came over.
0: Cool.
1: So it was a hardcore game night, and us old folks were just trying to keep up. And I realized game night's a lot more fun with alcohol.
0: Oh. Mm-hmm.
1: My son teaches me things even at this age.
0: Yes.
1: I kid. However, the game, I couldn't remember it. It's the one, 4 colors. You got red, where you got to answer trivia. You have one where you mold this Play-Doh thing. You got Pictionary. You got Humdinger. You have all these games within one, and I couldn't remember. Luckily, you guys are here. Hey, good morning.
2: Good morning.
1: Hey, are you calling about the game I can't remember?
2: I am.
1: What is it?
2: Ooh, baby, I love your way.
1: You got it, but we already have a winner. But Kim,
0: I know.
1: Kim, you got bragging rights.
2: All right, thank you so much, guys.
1: Thank you. We're trying to figure out this game that has like 4 or 5 games within the game.
0: I think I know what it is.
1: Hi, good morning.
2: It's Cranium.
0: Yes!
1: That's it! Cranium!
0: What's your name?
2: It's Mama G.
0: Hey, thank you, Mama.
1: Mama G, I was not using my Cranium. I just played it over the weekend and I forgot it. It's a cool game.
2: Yeah, that's a fun game. I like that one. Hey, y'all have a great day.
0: You too.
1: Thank you. Smartest listeners in the world. I'm telling you, by the way, it's Mama T, I think she said. Perimenopause, that's what I'm going to blame it on.
0: That's correct.
1: I think it might be contagious from you.
0: I've had it for a couple years, and now it's affecting my co-host.
1: I like how I couldn't remember, and I throw you under the bus with perimenopause.
0: Sheesh.
1: Welcome to the show.
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0: 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It's 99.9 KGOR. So I saw this video yesterday. It's a little cartoon, but I love the voices, and the concept is even better. You ready?
1: Ready.
2: You ever notice if you take any animal and pair it with the right random word, it makes a great band name?
3: Huh.
2: Like, Sex Falcon.
3: Law Dogs.
2: Rooster Portfolio.
3: Toad Hips.
2: Convicted Armadillos.
3: Capybara Rebellion.
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3: Llama Drama.
2: Misdemeanor Mouse.
3: Cougar Undercarriage.
2: Turtle Riot.
3: Detective Flamingo.
2: Lemming Regrets.
3: Cat Butt.
2: That might actually be the winner. So simple, yet so evocative.
3: Yeah, when you say it, you really see it.
0: There you go.
1: Love it.
0: Wrap

0: bring it up with cat butt, but they're right. When you start thinking about band names, in fact, there is a Modest Mouse.
1: Yes.
0: When you think about it, I'm sure there's a bunch out there. By the way, the first comment next to this video is, I'm serious. My band in college was called Cat Butt.
1: Really?
0: And they reiterate, for real. So be thinking of, take an animal and then throw a random word in there.
1: Oh, boy.
0: And see if it would be a good band name. Most of them are.
1: Okay, I think, I have a few here.
0: Okay.
1: I think I've got a few. Should we do this now? Do you want to go back and forth? Do you have some lined up?
0: I have a few.
1: Okay.
0: I have one pun that really doesn't count because I thought about it. Crow socks.
1: Okay, crow socks.
0: Instead of crew socks.
1: Oh, cute. Yeah. I hear this a lot on comedians talking and podcasts when they say something like, oh, that'd be a great band name.
0: Yeah.
1: So I love the animal and object or animal and weird word angle here.
0: And sometimes the weirder the animal, the better the band name. It's really odd. You've gotten some texts. What examples do you have?
1: Radio Rodents.
0: Oh, the Radio Rodents.
1: Mm-hmm, mm-hmm.
0: That's a great band name, and I'm not just saying that because we're on radio. How about this one? Possum Battle.
1: Oh, yeah, that's good. Lego Lady on the text line said Chunky Monkey.
0: Lego Lady's also a good band name, but that's not an animal. Chunky Monkey's great. If it's good enough for ice cream, it might as well be for a band name.
1: I've got one.
0: You do?
1: Yep.
0: What is it?
1: Otter Bottle.
0: Otter Bottle.
1: Isn't that fun to say?
0: That's a great band
1: Otter
0: name.
1: Otter Bottle. You can even sell bottles.
0: They're starting at 9 o'clock here after the Sink or Swim special, Otter Bottle.
1: And if you like a little harder rock, Rat Jacket.
0: Ooh, Rat Jacket.
1: Rat Jacket.
0: Take the animal and a How about the Poughkeepsie Polyps?
1: Oh.
0: No.
1: That sounds like you need that's from a colonoscopy.
0: I need to bend over. Yeah, that's not good.
1: No, it is good.
0: Poughkeepsie Penguins.
1: There you go.
0: There it is.
1: All right. Slurpee Puppy. Do you like Slurpee Puppy?
0: Slurpee Puppy may be the best one after Cat Butt.
1: All right. How about Rottweiler Pants? That one doesn't work.
0: That one is so random, it would work.
1: What about Rottweiler Suspenders?
0: Oh, yeah.
1: I like that one better.
0: I can see them as a band. One of them has a trombone and they all wear suspenders. I love it. Okay, you guys have much better suggestions on our iHeartRadio app's talkback line. Here we go.
2: 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Have a great day. Bye.
0: Yes.
3: Animal names. Back in the 80s, my band used to be called the Barking Fish. I thought that was pretty unique. And there you go. Have a great day.
0: Barking Fish.
1: Okay, those are awesome.
0: Animal with a random word. We love it.
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2: All right, so here's what we're doing. We're taking an animal, mm-hmm. pairing it with a random word, and finding out that 90% of them are great band names. I mean, this is, it's amazing how many work. What was your favorite? What are your two favorites?
1: Well, I like a lot of them, but from mine,
2: yeah.
1: I like Rat Jacket. I like Dad Bod Grizzlies.
2: Yes.
1: Otter Bottle's fun to say.
2: Otter Bottle is great, but maybe hard for the announcer yeah. bringing the band on stage.
1: Slurpee Puppies.
2: Slurpee Puppies is great, but it has kind of a really gross
1: yeah.
2: vision in your head.
1: Yep.
2: If you put a cute puppy next to a straw mm-hmm. or a Slurpee, that would be cool.
1: Yeah, absolutely. Okay, here's my final one I'm going to put forth.
2: All right, let's hear it.
1: Capybara Spork. Sporks. If it's a band, it should be plural.
2: Absolutely. The Capybara
1: Sporks.
2: Sporks. Wow.
1: I know.
2: That is great. I would mispronounce it because I've always said capybaras.
1: Capybara. Capybara.
2: I think it works both ways.
1: You could just be the Cappy Sporks.
2: The Cappy Sporks.
1: Done.
2: Well, that's what it would be like. The Red Hot Chili Peppers. Mm-hmm.
1: They're the Peppers.
2: The Peppers.
1: Yes.
2: Yeah, you'd shorten it. So far, the best ones have come from the smartest listeners in the world.
1: And we have people on the phone line still, David.
2: You got to let them know some of your favorites here. So here we go. Go ahead. Thank you for holding.
3: Good morning. My suggestion for band name
2: yes.
3: is Jumping Hippos.
1: Hey!
2: The Jumping Hippos is great.
1: They got to have good knees.
3: Well, yeah, they do.
1: I love it. Thank you.
2: Thank you. And the band either has to be super skinny
1: yeah.
2: or a bit chunky.
1: Yes.
2: I don't think regular dudes could pull that off.
1: All right. That leads me into one of mine that I'm saving for
2: okay.
1: you. The Dad Bod Grizzlies. Isn't that cool? A grizzly bear, Dad Bod Grizzly Bear.
2: I see the t-shirt.
1: Dad Bod Grizzlies.
2: A slightly overweight grizzly bear.
1: It sounds like they would play alternative and like some a little bit of hard rock.
2: Without a doubt. Like really metal versions of Taylor Swift songs. The Dad Bod Grizzlies. They start at 9 o'clock after the Poughkeepsie Penguins.
1: Yeah.
2: All right. We got Chris standing by on the line here. Thank you for holding, Chris. Do you have a suggestion for us?
4: I do. So I got a friend that's got a cat rescue, and it's a great band name. Sister Kitten.
1: Sister Kitten.
2: Sister Kitten all the time has come. I love Sister Kitten.
1: Too good. Thank you.
4: You're welcome. Have a good day.
2: Bye-bye. Some of my favorites are people that are sharing their band names when they were younger in college or high school, and they had an animal name in it, you know? The Flaming Falcons
1: yeah.
2: or band names with animal and a random word. We'll keep it going for a couple more minutes here.
1: Def Leppard.
2: Oh!
1: I mean, how perfect is that?
2: Def Leppard is perfect.
1: Yes.
2: The Black Crows.
1: Yes.
2: Man.
1: I know. It was right there. There's a white snake.
2: Oh my gosh.
1: That's one word, though.
2: Well, we can separate it.
1: Okay. White
2: The color snake. White snake. The white snakes, I think, is what we would do.
1: Yeah.
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1: Painful sea lion. That's from Alexandra.
0: That is random. I love it. So many people are using alliteration, mm-hmm. which is great, but sometimes the random stuff works even better.
1: Matt says there's a popular local band, the Gas House Gorillas.
0: Oh, yeah.
1: I love that name.
0: Gas House Gorillas.
1: That's so good.
0: That's really, really good. Okay, we got some talkbacks here. If you're streaming iHeartRadio, tap the red microphone. And we got two great ones here. You ready? Here we go.
2: Please talk back.
3: Hey, David and Merritt, this is Mark. How about Neon Shark?
4: Please welcome on stage the Diabolical Donkeys.
0: The Diabolical Donkeys.
1: Okay, I want to make, we should make a series of these fake band shirts.
0: Oh, man.
1: The Diabolical Donkeys is incredible.
0: Here's what we do. Guys, if we have anybody with a t-shirt company, and we're not asking for much, but how about, you know how they do like Lollapalooza with all the band names that are lined up for that date?
1: Oh my God.
0: We could do one and we call it the Random Animal Object Band Tour.
1: Yes.
0: Palooza. And put all those fake bands on the back. People will say, I want to go to that concert.
1: You know who's headlining on the second night?
0: Ooh.
1: Sick Trout.
0: Sick Trout.
1: Sick Trout.
0: Oh, man. Some of the ones people are... Wolf Mother.
1: Oh, yeah.
0: I mean, that's a great band name.
1: Mother. That's what I hear when I hear that.
0: Possum Battle.
1: Ooh.
0: The Cookie Cougars. They just... They write themselves, guys.
1: So good.
0: We'll keep it going. But if we can get that festival with bands that don't exist.
1: Yes.
0: People start talking like, where are the Poughkeepsie Penguins playing?
1: Oh my gosh.
0: Are they down the street or is that a national band?
1: I also want to know what type of music the Penguins play.
0: They all are in tuxedos.
1: Yeah. I see it. I do have some texts that we haven't gotten to. Can I rip through those for you?
0: Let's do it.
1: Okay. We have Weasel Squeezings, Subway Cheetahs, Cuddly Lizards, Chupacabra Dreamers, and that's all I've got so far.
0: Oh, that's more than enough.
1: Woo!
0: I'm going to that concert, baby. Thank you, guys.
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99.9 KGOR. Good morning, good morning. Now that it's after 10 o'clock, it's me, Martha Quinn, your friend from the MTV days, on hand to get you through your Wednesday work day. You're going to hear the greatest music of all time, like Pat Benatar, straight ahead. You're also going to get some health information, like every day. Today, just after 11, you'll find out, how often is it normal to wake up at night? Okay, that's on the way. Here's Richard Marx, Group Hug.

0: Omaha's greatest hits, 99.9 KGOR. Mom and baby are doing fine. What's up, Martha Quinn here. Every morning at this point, I turn to you and I say, hey, what's good? What's your totally awesome news? Maybe you did something wonderful with the fam over Memorial Day weekend, or you found a great parking spot this morning. 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One of the best totally awesome news categories is when babies are born. A baby was born in Seattle on May 18th. Mom Jumani gave birth to her second child, her second baby, Gorilla Child. This is wonderful news. Gorillas are endangered. Bonus, there's another mom who's also pregnant at the Woodland Park Zoo. Same baby daddy. I don't want to gossip, but that's the truth. And that baby's going to be born any second, which is awesome. Those two kids will have playmates right from the beginning. So tell me your totally awesome news. Get through to me. 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

entire generation of music and memories, told by the woman who helped introduce it to the world. 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

0: 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Rocking and rolling towards 11 o'clock this Wednesday. You've got me, Martha Quinn. Every day right here, you get some totally awesome news. 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If you are one of those people who works over the weekend, especially a holiday weekend, you are totally awesome.
1: 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This is John in Colorado Springs. 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It's good time. And I make a few bucks driving around town.
0: 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Thanks, John, for joining in with your totally awesome news. Tell me yours. 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

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How many times is it normal to wake up at night? 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

99.9 KGOR with Omaha's greatest hits. He's already been inducted into the Rock and Roll Hall of Fame as a member of Genesis this year. Drummer Phil Collins is being inducted as a solo artist. He talked recently about his plans, whether or not he's going to perform at the ceremony due to all of his recent health issues. Find out what Phil decided. News That Rocks around 11:40.

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What do you think Bon Jovi and Whitney Houston have in common? Find out when today's mixtape starts at noon. Three songs with something in common. My name is Martha Quinn. Here's Journey.

0: 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It's Martha's Mixtape with Martha Quinn.
1: Tasha in Snohomish County, Washington, found the next three artists that have something in common. But what? Find out after song number three. Here's Bruce.

99.9 KGOR with Omaha's greatest hits. Seconds back, Bruce Springsteen was the first in today's three-song mixtape that was made by Tasha in Snohomish County, Washington. Mixtapes happen every day right here. So Bruce has something in common with pretty much everybody in Bon Jovi. John Bon Jovi, Richie Sambora, David Bryan, and Tico Torres. What is it? Find out after song number three. Hint, that will be by Whitney Houston.

0: 99.9 KGOR. She graduated from Mount St. Dominic Academy in Caldwell, New Jersey in 1981. Whitney Houston just finished today's mixtape. It was made by Tasha, three artists from New Jersey. Bruce Springsteen started, and Bon Jovi followed. Pretty much everybody in Bon Jovi is from New Jersey. John Bon Jovi, Richie Sambora, David Bryan, and Tico Torres. They're all from New Jersey. Alec John Such, the bass player, is from over the Hudson River. He grew up in Yonkers, New York, but moved to New Jersey, and Whitney Houston was last in. Mixtapes happen every day right here. Get yours on the air. Go to our station website. 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

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Not me. I don't want to rule the world. I never even wanted to be room mom. I'm Martha Quinn. Tears for Fears is right here featuring the two singers, Kurt Smith and Roland Orzabal. Roland is writing an astrological memoir. It's actually coming out August 4th. It's called Welcome to Your Life, Love, Death, and Tears for Fears.

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0: 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Happy Wednesday. What's going on? Did you have a good Memorial Day weekend? 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You and your totally awesome news get the spotlight every day. This is the totally awesome news we heard this morning.
1: Hi, Martha. This is John in Colorado Springs. This weekend, all 3 days, I drove for Lyft, getting people to and from work, to and from the airport, and a lot of good people here. It's good time. And I make a few bucks driving around town.
0: John, thank you so much for playing along when I say, share your totally awesome news. And you grabbed your phone and tapped that talk back microphone. 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

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The greatest songs from the MTV years are getting you through your Wednesday. REO is up just after 1 o'clock. Right here, it's an 80s new wave classic from Soft Cell with me, Martha Quinn. It's Tainted Love.

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We're starting a whole new hour of classics together. 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

0: 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Martha Quinn with Michael Jackson straight ahead. I hope you're having a great Wednesday. Good things happen every day. Neighbors help neighbors. First responders make amazing rescues. Police officers in Beeville, Texas saved a baby from a car that was caught in raging floodwaters. This happened this past Saturday. One of the police officers went into the car that was trapped on foot, and he had to wade through those raging waters. They were going fast. It was super dangerous, but he reached the car. The dad in the car was frantic to get his baby out, but the police officer got the baby, passed the baby off to another police officer. The dad had apparently driven into the flooded area before the police department could even put up the barricades. The water was going that fast. So if you've had what I call a totally awesome experience, tell me about it. You could be on the air with me in just about half an hour, around 1:40. 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

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This past Saturday in Beeville, Texas, a guy and his infant in a car seat were rescued after they were trapped in raging floodwaters. 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

0: 99.9 KGOR playing Omaha's greatest hits. When you wake up in the morning, you never know if that's going to be the day that you are going to be someone's hero. I am Martha Quinn. It's time right now for Totally Awesome News.
1: Martha Quinn, my granddaughter Olivia Grace just helped save a young girl at her school in the bathroom who was having a seizure. Her and three other girls could have saved this girl's life. If you can, just a little shout out to her. Olivia Grace Johnson, I'm very proud of you. Thank you, Martha Quinn. You're awesome.
0: Thank you, friend. And your granddaughter, Olivia Grace Johnson, is totally awesome for saving a girl in the bathroom who was having a seizure. I just looked up what to do if you see somebody having a seizure, because I'm not sure I would know. I'll shout that out in this afternoon's wellness shot in just about half an hour. Please tell Olivia Grace, she rocks. So if you've got good news, let me know yours with our free iHeartRadio app's talkback microphone. 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
1: High five. We've made it into the 2 o'clock hour this Wednesday. That feels like Tuesday because it's a long weekend. My name is Martha Quinn. 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

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Heart is from Seattle, where exciting stuff is happening. A new baby was born at the Woodland Park Zoo. A baby gorilla born to Mom Jumani.

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Your kids could be in the spotlight tomorrow. I'm Martha Quinn. I already can't wait to hear about the kids you're proud of. 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It'll be Rockstar Kid Day. Tell me about the child in your life who's doing something that's making you say your kid is a rock star. I'll see you tomorrow. Miss you. 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

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Phil Collins in the air tonight. I've got OMD on the way, but first I got to ask you, what food never spoils? Not for thousands and thousands of years, it will not spoil. I'll tell you coming up in just about 7 minutes on KGOR. 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

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I know it's not even humid, but that sun coming out yesterday, I was sitting out there and it was hot. Or I don't know, maybe it's just me. 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

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That is coming up just after five. I've got $20 to Lansky's Pizza, Pasta, and Philly Steaks, plus a couple of tickets to the new Nate Bargatze movie. 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

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Sad that the $1,000 payday is over. Well, hang on. I've got some news. I've got some information that's going to make you oh so much happier on Omaha's greatest hits, 99.9 KGOR.

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1: From the A1 United Heating, Air, and Electrical Time Saver Traffic Center, here's a look at your roads.
2: Looks like they may have just cleared the crash we had working westbound on I-80 just before 60th Street, but still pretty heavy traffic back to the JFK, though it is starting to move out for us. Has loosened up a little bit. Westbound Dodge coming out of the 680 interchange, not bad there. It is stacking up now eastbound 480 past 13th Street. That's a look at traffic. I'm Steve Parker.
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17: 91 degrees and sunny this afternoon with exactly the same weather tomorrow, maybe just a bit more breezy. On Friday, we'll see a 20% chance of showers and thunderstorms in the afternoon, otherwise partly sunny. These showers and thunderstorms, with very low chances, will linger throughout the weekend, mainly coming in the overnight and afternoon hours before clearing up next week. I'm Peyton Hylock.
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Def Leppard's coming up after Genesis.

0: this song into the overhead bin. You're going to have to make room for some down by your legs. 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

99.9 KGOR. I don't see any severe weather in our very near future, but when it happens, and we are right in the heart of it, severe weather season, when it happens, we've got you covered. We'll get you updates from the Pyramid Contractors Severe Weather Center. The Pyramid Contractors Severe Weather Center is always there for you, keeping you safe. Should you run to the basement? Should you keep standing outside? Oh, that tornado in Enid, Oklahoma recently. I saw videos where people were just standing out in the middle of the road watching this tornado come in. I don't know how long they stayed there. Hopefully not too long. It's probably not the best place to be. But we'll keep you covered on all of the updates that you need when the tornadoes hit the Omaha area. Prince coming up right after Bonnie Tyler.

0: 99.9 KGOR, less than half an hour away from more free stuff after five. Well, actually, it's just free stuff after five. Sometimes we do more free stuff. All this week, you could win a $20 gift card to Lansky's Pizza Pasta and Philly Steaks, and a couple of tickets to the new Nate Bargatze movie at B&B Oakview Plaza 14, The Breadwinner. 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John Mellencamp coming up.
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2: Checking our Wednesday afternoon drive, still slow going, even though they cleared that accident a while ago. We had westbound I-80 at 60th Street. That's still backed up pretty much to the JFK. Going to find eastbound I-80 slow from 680 over to about 72nd Street. Pretty slow westbound Dodge now from 680 to 132nd. That's a look at traffic. I'm Steve Parker.
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99.9 KGOR, John Mellencamp, Hurts So Good. As a huge fan of Low, yes, I am a big fan of Barry Manilow, always have been. You can read the story on KGOR.com, but it looks like he has beat his cancer. He says, "I'm not ready to croak yet." That is good news. Bengals on KGOR.

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99.9 KGOR. And Lucy Chapman was having a conversation recently with Mr. Chapman. We were talking about soap operas and how most of the storylines that we watched when we were growing up and we were watching all of the soap operas, when they were all on General Hospital, All My Children, Restless something, I don't know, Young and the Restless, when they were all on, the storylines that they were using would not go over today. Like the storyline, I think it was on All My Children, where Mark and, I don't remember her name, but she was 10 years older than him. And that was just shocking. She couldn't be with him. Soap operas. Speaking of, Richard Lewis Springthorpe is on the way from General Hospital. You know him better as Rick Springfield, right after Bill Withers on KGOR.

0: Ladies and gentlemen, Dr. Noah Drake, Richard Lewis Springthorpe. You know him better as Rick Springfield. Of course, Dr. Noah Drake from General Hospital was talking about that just a few minutes ago. Are you ready for some free stuff? I've got $20 to Lansky's Pizza, Pasta, and Philly Steaks, and a couple of tickets to the new Nate Bargatze movie, The Breadwinner, at B&B Oakview Plaza 14. And it's all for you, Alicia Amdor of Omaha. Alicia, I sent you an email, so you've got all the information that you need to get your prize and then get to Lansky's and to B&B. It's like dinner and a movie. I've got the Culligans. I got soft water on the brain. How about the Cardigans? I can do it. They're all coming up next on KGOR. First, let's head out to the streets, get a look at your traffic.
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2: Checking that Wednesday drive home, still looking pretty slow here on the I-80 run, both east and westbound. We started, of course, with an accident at the beginning of rush hour near 60th. It's still slow westbound as you make your way past 42nd over to 72nd, and eastbound I-80 still heavy from 680 to 72nd. Don't have any new problems to report. That's a look at traffic. I'm Steve Parker.
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14: 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Considering Claire isn't in Paris right now, that seemed odd to the bank and to Claire.

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9: Temps will cool down a bit for the rest of the week. Mostly cloudy tonight, low 65. Thursday, partly sunny, high 89. A slight chance of rain Thursday night, low 65. Some clouds Friday, high 85. Another slight chance of showers Friday night, low 63. A chance of thunderstorms Saturday and Sunday. I'm Elaine Lee Irvin.
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Tears for Fears on Omaha's greatest hits, 99.9 KGOR. I'm Lucy Chapman. I'm going to be out and about this weekend, all day Saturday. I'm going to be out and about. I'm going to start off with the La Vista Days Parade. I'll be right there on stage calling out those floats. Come on out. It's free. Have a great time. In fact, the whole day is free. 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So it's going to be a lot of fun. 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Then I'm heading out to the art fair at Countryside Village. I love the art fair at Countryside Village. You've got somebody that you need a gift for. Oh, weddings. You'll find it there. And Saturday night, it's the first concert in the series of the free concert series, Here Come the Mummies. I get a chance to introduce them. Well, I mean, you know, things can change, but that's at least what the last word I had was. So it's going to be a full day. Come out to La Vista's La Vista Days, and then the first concert series at the Astro, all free. We've got Pink Floyd coming up on Omaha's Greatest Hits, 99.9 KGOR.

99.9 KGOR and Lucy Chapman, your moment of dog today. It is a tough one, but it's something that you need to know, something that the neighbor said that just jumps out of you on this video. And you can see that video on my page at KGOR.com. It is a tragic end to a young woman's life by a couple of dogs in the neighborhood that were super friendly all the time, let people pet them. They played with other dogs. And I'm sure you can imagine how this goes. But it is information that we need. We need to be aware of this. It's your moment of dog on my page. I'm Lucy Chapman at KGOR.

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0: 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Baby, I Love Your Way and Freebird. Love that. Mix those two songs together. You know what else I love mixed together? I like cornmeal and pork. I'm talking tamales. The Taste of Omaha is back this weekend. They're back at the river at Heartland of America Park. Super happy about that. I'm sure everybody is happy about that. But Tamalexo, they brought in some tamales for us to check out. They'll be at Taste of Omaha. Best tamales that I think I've maybe ever had. They were absolutely amazing there at 67th and Blondo. So you can check them out at Taste of Omaha this weekend at Heartland of America Park. Kenny Loggins coming up.
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2: Hadn't really talked about this afternoon because we had some problems earlier elsewhere, but jammed up again today southbound on the JFK between Cornhusker Road and Highway 370. That bridge work ongoing down there. Still some pretty slow traffic westbound on Dodge from 680 over to 144th Street, but no new problems to report. That's a look at traffic. I'm Steve Parker.
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I'm going to tell you this now so I can save you some time getting ready for work tomorrow. 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Is Stella's open yet in Bellevue, you know, from their fire? I don't know. I think they had a food truck, but looking forward to Stella's reopening. I guess I'll go to M's or Dinker's. 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

99.9 KGOR and Lucy Chapman, Tix, man. I used to love Talk Soup. That was, of course, Chicks, man. But ticks are in the news all over the place. They're worse this year than they've been in 10 years, or they're worse this year than they've ever been with alpha-gal syndrome. Yeah, that's the one thing I fear the most, alpha-gal syndrome. I don't want to give up my steaks. I do. 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But you need to know, and you need to know how to protect yourself. 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

Well, that's going to do it for me. But don't even think about leaving, because I've got John Tesh on the way. 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A chance to talk to Mitch Beaumont with La Vista, the market manager. And we talked all about La Vista Days coming up this weekend. I'm going to be out there for a lot of that. So go check that out at KGOR.com. Have a fabulous Wednesday. And I'll see you tomorrow, Thursday, on KGOR.

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